Everybody sees me, but it's not that easy. Standing in the light field, standing in the light field, waiting for some action, waiting for some action over. Why won't you come over here?

racing ahead, laser in, locked in. Everyone else can go, fuck it, I can do anything, say anything. Power, a whole day to spend, no limit, no restriction, no interruption. Tears squeeze out, come watch this TV show for however long I'm strong.

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Heard the voices of friends who have vanished.

Second rank. Thank you so much. Tuning on radio. So I'm really happy to be here in Berlin, Klönschens Ballhaus. Wie geht's?

0: Come on.
1: 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So I'm going to be playing many songs from that album now. That was Just a Rock and You and We. And now a song called Joy. 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

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And it was inspired by another bird song. 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

0: I sing that song in the States, I need to change the lyrics to the fun king fact that we're alive. So thank you so much for listening. Thank you for your presence. I'm gonna play a song called A Perfect Storm.
1: Radio 1. Das

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How are you doing? All good? Me too. So, that's the thing with new songs. You don't really know how quickly they're over. And I shortened some of them for some reason. 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

0: Ja, Joshua Ideen habe ich Ihnen schon mal vorgespielt. 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
1: Low tower, like a dog in the rain. 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All I can say is I know where I belong. Postdives, family white lines and the Irish Times. The men who drink in A-Road pubs and rave flyers, all lost in the same sea. I hear them say it's all yours, maestro. If you just give in to me, give in to me. Suicide bridge and the morning watch. The roar of fumes and fate wires and the things that pick up and kick off. From the roar of the spit on the road to central reservation. The rapturous players at the petrol station.

on the wrong side of the window. 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These days, say sorry a lot more. Never sure, cause the bailiff's at the door. But I still walk the same road at night. Watch the same rain, melt the same lights. 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How many late nights does it take you to change? 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Suicide bridge and the morning watch. The raw fumes and fate wires and the things that pick up and kick off. On the roar of the spit on the road to Central Reservation. The rapturous players at the petrol station. Come down over the hill, the lights in the distance glimmering will shine lit up for me. And a little for you too, or so I thought. Or so I thought.